me diamond dangling. Bag full of money, we strangling. Make me, fry me, bake me, try me. All the above, cause you can't get in. I don't want no problem.

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Pump it up a little more, get the party going on the dance floor. See, 'cause that's where the party's at, and you'll find out if you do.

jam, pumping it up while your feet are stomping. 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Look ahead, the crowd is jumping. Pump it up a little more. Get the party going on the dance floor. See, 'cause that's where the party's at. And you'll find out if you do that.

I want your body, I want your body, I want your body, I want your body, I want your body, I want your body, I want your body, I want your body, I want your body, I want your body, I want your body, I want your body, I want your body, I want your body, I want your body, I want your body, I want your body, I want your body, I want your body, I want your body, I want your body, I want your body, I want your body, I want your body, I want your body, I want your body, I want your body, I want your body, I want your body, I want your body, I want your body, I want your body, I want your body, I want your body, I want your body, I want your body, I want your body, I want your body, I want your body, I want your body, I want your body, I want your body, I want your body, I want your body, I want your body, I want your body, I want your body, I want your body, I want your body, I want your body, I want your body, I want your body, I want your body, I want your body, I want your body, I want your body, I want your body, I want your body, I want your body, I want your body, I want your body, I want your body, I want your body, I want your body, I want your body, I want your body, I want your body, I want your body, I want your body, I want your body, I want your body, I want your body, I want your body, I want your body, I want your body, I want your